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And I met you in the summer. To my heartbeat sound. We fell in love as the leaves turn brown.

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1: To the beach, each, let's go get a wave. They say what they gonna say. Have a drink, clink, found a Bud Light. Bad bitches like me, it's hard to.

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1: Oh, bro. Mate, love it. Quality. Listen. Pure quality, bruv.
0: Bruv, what's her name again?
1: What? Nah, you what's up, son?
0: What's your name?
1: Lee, what's up, son?
0: No, not you, bruv. What? The girl on the
1: Fergie, track. My bad, bruv. I start again. I thought you said, what's my name? I mean, what's my name? Why'd you say that's my
0: name? Not your name, geezer. The fuck, the girl on the track, mate.
1: Shut up.
0: Blinding song.
1: It's quality.
0: Listen, how's it go?
1: London.
0: No, it's not like that, mate. The flow's better than that.
1: What?
0: London. That's the one,
1: bruv. London.
0: No, bruv. London.
1: London.

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1: What we've got here is failure to communicate. Some men you just can't reach. So you get what we had here last week. Which is the way he wants. Well, he gets. I don't like it.

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So if our time is running out, day after day, we'll make the mundane a masterpiece. Oh my, my, oh my, my love, I take one look at you, you're taking me out.

Just something about you. When I'm looking at you, what I keep looking at me. You're scared now, right? Don't feel me, baby. It's just Justin.